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This is your last chance, though, to win those tickets to Geodis Park to see Niall Horan and Thomas Rhett coming up on July 9th. Next keyword, less than 10.

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One of your last chances to go see Thomas Rhett and Niall Horan at Geodis Park on July 9th. 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

My name's Justin. This is 103.3 Country. You know, today, 4th of July. Three shirts, two showers. Sweating for America. That's what I'm doing.

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Blake Whiten. Bet on that on 103.3 Country. You can bet on winning some tickets. Another keyword for Thomas Rhett and Isle Horn, Geodis Park on July 9th. I got that for you after Jason Aldean. 10 minutes away.

0: All you have to do is text me three letters. 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I like to spell it so you have a better chance of winning, but it's USA. It's your chance to go see Thomas Rhett, Niall Horan, Geodis Park, July 9th. 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

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That is your way to see this song live, July 9th. It's Thomas Rhett. After all the bars are closed.

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So Corey Kent's got a brand new album, Heartland Rock and Roll. It is out in September, and there is another duet on the album, one with Coe Wetzel and one with a mystery partner. He's given us clues. It's someone he's looked up to, and it's the cherry on top. I don't know. What do you think? It's Corey in Empty Words on 103.3 Country.

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0: We're trying to do something different here at 103.3 Country. 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

The word is Thomas. Text me the word Thomas. T-H-O-M-A-S. Thomas, as in Thomas Rhett, to 615-737-1033. Your chance to go see TR in Niall Horan, Jotus Park, July 9th. Let me say what we all say here at 103.3 Country. Don't sleep on Cody Loden. It's Drinks Can Drink on 103.3 Country.

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I feel like I rushed it a couple minutes ago, so I'll give it to you again. 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Text Thomas to 615-737-1033 to go see Thomas Rhett at Geodis Park. 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

My name's Justin. It's 103.3 Country. If you missed Country Kickoff, you missed Wyatt Flores. I hope you'll join us next year. We got a new one with Wyatt Flores. It is Carter Faith and Mr. Flores. Nothing better to do on 103.3 Country.

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John Party, How Did You Know on 103.3 Country, one of the special tracks on the 10th anniversary of California Sunrise, which I will put in my top five albums of all time. 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

July, J-U-L-Y, July or July or however you say it. 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

all week on the Jesse James Morning Show. They're back Monday morning at 6 a.m. Your chance to go see Luke Bryan, Bridgestone Arena, September 24th. Producer Monty, Jesse, they got your tickets all week.

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Charles Wesley Godwin, Luke Combs, Better That Way on 103.3 Country. Megan Maroney taking a little break, going down to the islands in the middle of Cloud 9 tour. Said she spent the entire time missing her dog. Isn't that the truth? We all go through it. Here's Beautiful Things on 103.3 Country.

Here's the deal. I got one more keyword for you to go see Thomas Rhett, Niall Horan, Geodis Park, July 9th. We'll do that in three songs. But then tomorrow, 8 a.m. till midnight, we do it all again. So it's like 2.5 days for you to win. It's a lot of keywords. I want you texting. Playing.

New one from Cole Swindell. That is Girl Dad on 103.3 Country. I will spell this word out for you. N-I-A-L-L, as in Niall Horan, who is playing with Thomas Rhett at Geodis Park on July 9th. Text the word Niall, N-I-A-L-L, to 615-737-1033. That is how you win your way in. Niall, N-I-A-L-L. Spelled it like four times.

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My name's Justin. This is 103.3 Country. As always, here with you until 5 a.m. It is 10 hours of me. It's 9 too many. We're celebrating the 4th. All right? Hardy, luckiest man alive on 103.3.

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0: Corey Kent, Coe Wetzel, Rocky Mountain Low on the Overnight Ride. The cherry on top of the album is what Corey Kent is saying about a new duet that will be on Heartland Rock and Roll due out this September. Gave us some clues. It's an artist he's looked up to and wanted to work with for a while. So looked up to. Has to be someone who's got some shred on the tires. I got three picks. Luke Bryan, Jason Aldean, Blake Shelton. I'm confident it's one of those three.
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All right, you're either on your way to church or still up from last night. No middle ground, especially the day after the 4th of July. Thanks for listening. However you were listening. It's Lucas on 103.3 Country with Riley. Think is you drunk. Justin Moore coming up too after Megan.

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1: Think As You Drunk, definitely a laid-back, fun party song. And I think it was really inspired by me growing up loving Toby Keith. And I remember when we wrote it thinking this sounds like something Toby Keith would have came up with. And that's always a good judge of whether or not a song

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It has not left my hand since I was gifted one of them Dunkin' Eagle cups. I'm going to carry that thing around like Linus, maybe for the rest of my life. It might now be my most prized possession. Happy 4th of July weekend. 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Merca, baby.

Why is it that cigarettes are the only vice where you can get time off of work? What if I wanted to go outside and just snack on a block of cheese? How come that's not allowed? 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Can it carry

There's no way that this is the same heat that George Washington and the bros were wearing wigs in. That would have been awful. 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

0: We got some seriously suave dudes in country music. Great line from Hudson Westbrook. God painted you pretty on 103.3 Country. I'm more partial to Gavin Adcock's pickup style.
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Reese Rutherford, Long Way on 103.3 Country. Another track you're only going to get here. It's Lucas Laney coming up after Luke, Parker 2. Then another chance to see Thomas Rhett and Al Horn at Geotis next Thursday in three songs.

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country so much, especially the founding fathers, who just days before they signed the Constitution partied hard. 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

103.3 Country. Hope you're all having a wonderful weekend so far. And that you had a good fourth last night. Joshua Clay here. I'm going to be giving you some new keywords for your shot to win Thomas Rhett Now Horn tickets. She

tuning in tomorrow morning. The Jesse James Morning Show is going to give you a shot to win your way to see Luke Bryan. 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

0: We believe there's a lot of music here in Nashville, Tennessee that needs to be heard. 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

0: 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N-I-A-L-L to 615-737-1033. 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

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Yeah.

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Family looks out for each other. Our boss is on us about getting more downloads on our new app. In fact, we had 3 meetings about it just last month. Put it on your phone today. Please put it on your phone today. And thanks for looking out.

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My name.

safe 4th of July. I gotta say, it's been a pretty good weekend. My family was in town, and the fireworks were pretty impressive, I gotta admit. Right now, it's Luke Combs with Can't Tell Me I'm Wrong on 103.3 Country.

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Hope you all enjoy the rest of your weekend. Sammy coming up next, going to give you some more keywords for your shot to win Thomas Rhett Nile Horn tickets. 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Wouldn't

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Zach John King. Get to drinking. How much drinking have you done this 4th of July weekend? Hey, hi, I'm Sammy. It's 103.3 Country, and shout out to Josh getting you through your afternoon. But let's keep this thing growing. What you say? This is one of the best guys ever in country music. It's Shane Proffitt, Long Live Country.

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Hey, hi, I'm Sammy. And if you haven't heard Cody Johnson's new album, Banks of the Trinity, you need to check it out. He said this is the album that took him back to his roots, back to the memories he had nearly forgotten. Here's The Fall. I've been

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I'm Sammy, and 103.3 wants to send you to go see Thomas Rhett and Niall Horn at Geodis. 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